0: 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I'm your host, the Sonic Warrior, Lou Brutus. A Perfect Circle will join me again tonight as featured artist. My other special guest, Beartooth. Elsewhere on the show, we will salute the 250th birthday of America in screen time by looking at some non-rock and roll American-born genres of music. 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Radio DJs. I might be a bit biased, but, you know, we should get a special night this week.
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2: All of our Screen Time picks this week are somehow geared towards America as we celebrate our 250th birthday. Tonight, it's non-rock and roll genres of music that were birthed right here in the United States. Now, this is another excellent Ken Burns documentary series. It's from 2001, and it's entitled Jazz. Jazz is often credited as America's original art form, and this series covers everything from the old-time stuff through the big band era to the modern jazz. And even if you hate jazz, it's just fascinating storytelling. 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
1: As we stare down our upcoming 30th anniversary show for the original Hard Drive Weekend Edition, I am reminded that this is a fun way to make a living. However, it is certainly not an easy way to make a living. It never was, and it's only getting tougher. When I was in my late teens and early 20s, whilst all of my friends were out having fun, I was pulling overnight shifts at my college radio station or working as an unpaid intern at the big rock station across the river in Philadelphia. It was grueling work with long hours, but it also had some fringe benefits, like free concert tickets or getting drunk with Pink Floyd at the bar at the Four Seasons Hotel. The point is, nothing worthwhile is ever easy. And if you have a dream, follow it, as I thank you for letting me live my dream these last 30 years.
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8: Sony has officially announced that they'll be ending production of physical PlayStation games by 2028. 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

0: Good evening. News from the home front. My wife is on the warpath. 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Wish me luck. Now this.
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0: Hard Drive XL music from Lit along with Beartooth. Thanks to the band's Caleb Shomo for joining me as special guest tonight. I'm Lou Brutus. Speaking of guests, we have an incredible lineup of rock stars you will hear from this 4th of July weekend as our original weekend show, Hard Drive Radio, celebrates its 30th anniversary. 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
2: All of our Screen Time picks this week are celebrating different facets of America as we prepare for our 250th birthday. Tonight, it's American music, and this is one of the coolest documentaries you will ever see. From 2002, Standing in the Shadows. This tells the story of the backing musicians that were used for all of the huge hits on Motown Records in the 60s and 70s. They were called the Funk Brothers, guys like James Jamerson and Benny Benjamin. They backed Marvin Gaye, Stevie Wonder, The Supremes, The Four Tops. Don't laugh that this is your parents' or grandparents' music. These are some of the best musicians ever on the planet. And this movie acts as a great companion piece to the one called The Wrecking Crew. From 2002, Standing in the Shadows.
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1: It's a really mixed bag in Odds and Ends tonight. Roddy Bottom of Faith No More is 63. Sebastian Danzig of Palais Royal is 34. The great Debbie Harry of Blondie is 81. Fred Schneider, B-52s, is 75. Pamela Anderson is 59. Danny Aykroyd of Saturday Night Live. And, of course, the Blues Brothers is 74, whilst Liv Tyler is 49. Then a lot of really talented people died on this day. 1987, Snakefinger of the Residents. 1995, the great Wolfman Jack. 2000, actor Walter Matthau. Also 2000, Cub Cody of Brownsville Station, smoking in the boys' room. 2004, Marlon Brando. And 2005, Luther Vandross. That's a lot of death on one day.
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0: He has an overbite that makes him look like a cartoon character, a slightly crooked eye, and an uncommonly wrinkly neck. In the right light, he can look a little like a garden gnome, and he'll wear a bow tie just because. Sure, you might call him a little quirky, but that's exactly what makes him so perfect. 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

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Soon after, Billy Howerdell of A Perfect Circle joins me on Hard Drive XL. 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

0: Cetera on Hard Drive XL with belated happy birthday wishes going out to singer Phil Anselmo. We celebrated that on the program last night. I'm Lou Brutus. Speaking of celebrations, this 4th of July weekend will be the 30th anniversary of the debut of our original weekend show. It hit 4th of July weekend in 1996. We are celebrating with a special edition of the show, going back into our archives for some of the best conversations I've ever had, including Ozzy Osbourne, Lars Ulrich of Metallica, Corey Taylor of Slipknot, David Draiman of Disturbed, Chester Bennington of Linkin Park, Jonathan Davis of Korn, and Ivan Moody of Five Finger Death Punch. All of the tunes taken from our 30 songs from 30 years list we published this week, you can find on harddriveradio.com or the socials.
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0: Breaking Benjamin's latest Something Wicked on Hard Drive XL. I'm Lou Brutus. Behind the scenes as we get ready for our 30th anniversary show this 4th of July weekend, we were crunching some numbers about the program. Now, the original two-hour weekend edition of our show debuted in 1996. Our five-night-a-week Hard Drive XL, this program premiered 19 years ago. In that time, we have done 49 cumulative years of programs. That's over 6,500 shows, 27,820 hours, and somewhere in the vicinity of 309,140 songs. That is why I can't hear a friggin' thing anymore.
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0: Bad Omens, wrapping this edition of Hard Drive XL. Looking ahead to tomorrow night, A Perfect Circle will be back as featured artist. I will also be chatting with my special guest, Johannes Eckerstrom of Avatar. Until then, hit the Hard Drive Radio socials. 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Until then, I'm Lou Brutus, leaving you with the words of writer Dr. Hunter S. Thompson, a man who has blown all his options, can't afford the luxury of changing his ways.
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I'm AI DJ Tori. Always on time and never call in sick. That was Deep by Blackstone Cherry. Up next, here's Song 2 by Blur.

I'm Rock 108 AI DJ Tori. What do you think I have in common with exotic dancers? 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

108, Livin' Life Loud. Good morning, it's your fake DJ Tori. That was Young Again by Shinedown. Up next, here's Outshined by Soundgarden on Rock 108.

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0: 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Our music doesn't come from corporate playlists. It comes from you.
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I'm Tori, your AI DJ and smoke show. 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

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I'm Tori, your AI pal. That was Something Wicked by Breaking Benjamin. Up next, here's Rainbow in the Dark by Ronnie James Dio. 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

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I'm AI DJ Tori. Always on time and never call in sick. That was Lost Soul featuring Nothing More's Johnny Hawkins by The Who. 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

on Rock 108. Good morning, it's your fake DJ Tori. That was Kerosene by The Warning. Up next, here's Demon Speeding by Rob Zombie. 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
1: 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Crude oil prices are returning to levels that were familiar before the United States war with Iran, but diesel and gasoline prices are still higher. 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
2: When Tarspot showed up, Sky Scout was already on it. 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
1: It is expected that diesel and gasoline prices will recede to normal levels, but it may take a few months, probably at least until the end of August. That's the opinion of an agricultural and energy analyst in Champaign, Illinois.
3: I think what we can expect here in the U.S. is that diesel fuel exports are probably going to stay pretty elevated here for a little bit of time and continue to kind of keep us in a tight inventory situation. And diesel fuel, I think, will be the last of the refined fuels to kind of get back to a comfort level, if you will.
1: That is Dave Chatterton with Strategic Farm Marketing. He says that farmer customers will need to be cautious when locking in purchases for fall fuel needs and harvest season.
3: I think you need to have some working inventory ahead of you just because of where inventories are at or fuel levels are at. And it could be a case of availability versus pricing at that point. And don't take that as a panic and you need to run out and fill everything today. But we like to run about our tanks about a third to a half full right now or our contract levels and be a little bit patient. I think, you know, we've got diesel fuel futures here. If you want to mark that from a price perspective, right around that 318 to 320 mark today, I think the downside below $3 here between now and fall might be kind of tough to come by.
1: The risk is skewed to the upside because U.S. diesel supplies are still being exported. Chatterton says he wouldn't say no to anyone filling a tank or contracting at least partial diesel fuel needs today for the remainder of the year. For more on this story and all of our daily news stories, you can visit our website at iowaagnet.com. While you're there, don't forget to sign up for our newsletter that delivers those five daily stories to your inbox each day. You've been listening to Agribusiness Matters on the Iowa Agribusiness Radio Network.
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1: 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Throwback Thursday with the Rock 108 Morning Show. 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And when you got a clown singing a Tom Waits cover, Boston Mike did a song. 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Frosty, what you got on the daily calendar?
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1: 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So the Brain Buster today, I saw this ad recently for a prescription drug. And you rarely know what the drug does anymore because, what, 4/5 of the commercial is just what it will do to you and the side effects. And if you do this and suddenly you won't be able to see or be able to walk on anything anymore. In this, we all see ads for prescription drugs. Which drug was the first to have ads on television? Looking for a prescription drug. We all see ads for prescription drugs today. Which prescription drug the first to have ads on television? Don't Google it. Think about this. Some of you got to be a little bit older for this one. 319-234-5369. You can call or text it in. Or you can put it up on the Rock 108 Facebook page. So, if you don't know, clever guesses will be welcomed here today because sometimes you can get an honorary win by just having a very clever guess. All right, let's see what we got so far. Jason Casey said penicillin. All right. Prescription, though, or you just scraped that off of something? No, that wasn't it. Not penicillin. James Beard's guess, Viagra. No, it wasn't Viagra, but it was a prescription medication. Do you remember when Viagra was on Mark Martin's car? Was there another prescription drug that was on a NASCAR, a stock car, before that? I don't think there was, but somebody could correct me on that. 319-234-5369. Brain Buster with prescription drugs. We see ads all the time. Which prescription drug the first to have ads on television? P1 Tommy Thunder said Preparation H. You pain in the ass. That's over the counter or available in the aisles. So we're looking for that prescription drug, the first one to have ads on television. 319-234-5369, Rock 108 Facebook page. 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

0: Tim Montana with his latest Break Me Down, Rock 108. The entire state of Tim Montana due out July the 31st. In my conversation with Tim Montana from earlier this week, including what animal he thought from Montana represented Break Me Down, that conversation up on my blog now at rock108.com. So on my favorite day of the week, it was kind of sad yesterday in my timeline, seeing quite a few friends and people on my timeline calling out Sean Glass, who was a member of Soil. He passed away following a stroke. And the band itself had said that they hadn't been with him since 2007, but he was still an integral part of Soil in the early years. So from 2004, we'll get a track for Soil next on Throwback Thursday.
1: This is not headline news. It's 4th of July weekend, or as dogs know it, the apocalypse. Taylor Swift is expected to get married this weekend in Madison Square Garden, which means for once it'll finally make sense for her to constantly be on camera in a sports arena. Temperatures in New York City could reach 104 degrees tomorrow. Even hotter, the armpits of Taylor's wedding planner. And a daily cup of coffee could lower your risk of liver disease, unless you're drinking Irish coffee. This is not headline news on the Rock 108 Morning Show.
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1: It's going to be another warm and muggy day today across eastern Iowa with a high near 86. Also a chance for storms. Some of those could turn strong to severe. Tonight, storms continue. Lows near 71, and again, some of those storms could be on the strong side. Tomorrow, once again, partly cloudy and muggy with a chance of storms. Some of those storms could once again turn strong to severe with a high near 86. I'm TV9 meteorologist A.J. 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
2: Yeah, I mentioned on my timeline yesterday, I saw a couple of individuals that I've been working with over the years. They were calling out Sean Glass, who had been a member of the band Soil. He was one of the guitarists. And part of that signature sound, the band had released a quote yesterday: "We'd like to take a moment to say goodbye to our former guitarist, Sean Glass, who passed away earlier today. Although we have been estranged and not in good terms since his departure in 2007, was still an integral part of Soil in the early years, and for a long time, good friend and comrade." And many laughs. Good times back in the day. We'll look back at those times with fond memories and smiles. Sad to hear this passing. We'd like to send his family our condolences during this time of grief. Sean Glass from Soil provided the sound that was their biggest hit to date. This is Redefined for Throwback Thursday from 2004.

0: Admit it. You're just gonna guess.
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2: 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Just no Googling today because this is pretty specific here. 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We all see ads for prescription drugs today. So which drug was the first to have ads on television? And this is a prescription drug. 319-234-5369. Earlier guesses, penicillin, Viagra, Preparation H. Preparation H, that one, over the counter now. Kevin in North Liberty said Ritalin. Ah, okay. No, that wasn't it. But you're thinking. I like that. John in Belle Plaine said Rogaine. I went, all right. All right, here we go. Smartest audience in morning show radio, starting to get things going. Rogaine, first television commercial aired in 1988. This is before that. John, thank you for the guess. All right, so we see the prescription ads for the drugs today, right? It's all telling us all the issues. Which drug was the first to have ads on television? Cody in Independence said Thorazine. And because Thorazine was introduced in the 1950s, this predates the modern television commercials that we see today. Its marketing was primarily consisted of striking controversial print advertisements in medical journals and psychiatric trade publications. So Thorazine, another good guess, but just didn't make it to television. Rogaine, television commercial, yes, aired in 1988, and they didn't call it by name. They said, we have a solution. Okay. Ritalin, it wasn't it either. These are strong guesses. Let's keep at it. 319-234-5369. Answer will be coming your way by 7:35.
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2: Let's go. World Cup action from yesterday. U.S. men's national team.
3: Can he get around to that ball? They're going to flash it. Balogun scores. Flo Balogun. He'll do the LeBron celebration. It's 1-0 U.S. Tillman. Dan. Malik Tillman. 2-0 United States. There's the final whistle. Seattle. We're coming.
2: It had been 24 years since the U.S. won a knockout stage game at the World Cup. Despite needing to finish the match with 10 men due to that red card to Falerin Balogun, he's the one who scored. U.S. men's national team keeps their composure and won 2-0. Dansby Swanson hit three home runs. That included a grand slam. Michael Conforto homered twice. The Cubs pounded the San Diego Padres with this score. 23-3. Shortstop. Dansby Swanson now has an impressive 26 RBIs over the past 10 games, which is a Cubs record. Most RBIs in a 10-game span for a Cubs player since Sammy Sosa had 24 from August 6th to August 15th in 2002. Taj Bradley struck out 11 to tie his career high. Josh Bell, Cody Clemens, Luke Kuechel, they all homered. Minnesota Twins beat the Houston Astros 8-3. Brew Crew doubled up the Reds 4-2. Braves beat the Cardinals 5-1. Orioles over the White Sox 6-1. 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Couple of them coming up at the end of this month. Offspring lined up and the latest from Atreyu on the Rock 108 Mornings.
0: 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Ah!

Country is all for you on Rock 108. Still in the 90s today, muggy and a chance of storms today. Taking a look at the radar now, it just seems like there is a storm that's kind of marching across the Minnesota-Iowa border right now. Cresco getting a little bit of this today. And then some pop-up showers right now just south of Clear Lake, looking in the Belmond area right now, a little west of I-35. And then even further to the west, getting around the Emmitsburg area. So that's going to be marching to the east this morning. And right now, it looks like southwestern Wisconsin getting a lot of rain here today, which you've had a bunch of rain already. Just can't catch a break. Nothing in between, can we? You know, just nice little temperatures. And nah, that's what we're looking at for tomorrow, too. Partly cloudy, muggy, high of 88. And that chance of storms could be strong this year tomorrow. Saturday, chance of storms. High is going to be 87. So you think you got it bad. In this case, we're talking about sports. And qualifying for the British Open took place this week. Former Masters winner Sergio Garcia had some major regrets about his lunch choice while trying to make the cut for the major tournament. Sergio Garcia had said that after the morning session, he had some lasagna for lunch. But Sergio, what'd you think of the lasagna?

0: quote, "It didn't sit well with me, and I just felt nauseous the whole front nine. In the afternoon, I felt like I was going to vomit pretty much on every hole."
1: Oh, no.
0: Sergio Garcia ended up not qualifying because of his post-lasagna play. British Open gets underway July 16th at Royal Birkdale in Southport, England. Can you imagine? I mean, there's a very large purse on the line for the winner of any of these, you know, huge tourneys. And this is all taken down by lasagna. I feel so bad. Because I've had a friend before that got taken down by a Baconator and had to, you know, visit a ditch in Joliet. So, yeah, I do feel bad for you. You think you got it bad. At least you didn't not qualify for a PGA tournament by eating some bad lasagna. Make you vomit almost every hole. 6:53. Look, golfers are just like us. 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
9: After 3 hours of public comment and discussion, the Linn County Board of Supervisors yesterday passed a new moratorium on data centers by a 2-to-1 vote. The moratorium is for 18 months. Now, it was just back in February when the board approved an ordinance for data centers. One supervisor said elected officials do not have enough information about data centers to make sound decisions, while another said data center and power plant companies have not answered questions raised by the public. A man was killed in a motorcycle crash in Waterloo shortly before 4 o'clock Wednesday afternoon. This was at Sargent Road near Freedom Lane. First responders found a man that had separated from the motorcycle during the collision. He was declared dead at the scene. Witness accounts confirmed that the motorcycle was the only vehicle involved in the crash. Iowa's speed limit on some state highways has increased from 55 to 60 miles an hour, but the State Department of Transportation says not all roads are ready for the change. Some 1,800 signs on state highways, 3,500 more on rural roads will be updated as part of the transition, with a cost of some $800,000. Iowa DOT says it could take crews more than a week to update signs on all impacted roads. Now, the legal speed limit is what's posted on the sign. I'm Jeff Stein.
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1: My favorite day of the week, it's Throwback Thursday. You know, when I've got this little Destrovie going on in the background, it energizes me. Plus, Throwback Thursday tracks throughout this show. And coming up at noon today with Russ, he picks 1 year and you try to figure it out based upon the songs that he's playing. Don't Google it. Just use your mind and go, where was I when this came out? Now, we do arrange it in order from like least played or a little bit more obscure to the most played. And I say, P1s, man, if you can get it by second or third song, you're after it. So we got those Throwback Thursday tracks. I got a couple lined up for you, including right after this, because it's not just fireworks, but it's also weddings going on and all the unwanted attention that Taylor Swift and Travis Kelce getting about their wedding. They might want to turn this into a television special.
2: 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Williams, Cher, Selena Gomez, not Blake Lively, Gigi Hadid, Brittany Mahomes, Justin and Hailey Bieber, Henry Winkler dressed as the Fonz, the cast of Jersey Shore, Tom Hanks, Tyra Banks, Elizabeth 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
1: 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Which drug was the first prescription drug to have ads on television? 319-234-5369. You can call or text in on that. Facebook page is also open for you, too. Penicillin, Viagra, Preparation H came up, but that's over the counter, so I'm looking for prescription here. Ritalin came up. Rogaine, first TV commercial for Rogaine, 88. Thorazine, yes, but print only, not a TV commercial. All right, let's see what else you got today. Tim and Independence from the text line, 319-234-5369. Prozac. Ooh, here we go. All right, prescription medication. Prozac, first TV commercial, September 1998. So it's earlier than that. First Rogaine TV commercial was 88, and it was before that, too. Colton listening on the app today in Oregon, Wisconsin. Nuprin. Little, yellow, different. First Nuprin TV commercial launched in August of 1984. It was a $25 million advertising campaign by Bristol Myers, but not the first prescription medication. Oh, man. Man, Nuprin, it's not it. And that was over the counter too, wasn't it? Mike England said Bayer aspirin. That was in the 50s. Yes, they had a TV ad, but it was over the counter too. Looking for that prescription med. We're getting there. We're getting close. 319-234-5369. Brainbuster, will you walk into today with the win? Because today, the final Brainbuster of this week. I'm off tomorrow. See you there. Remedy.

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0: Black Label Society and Name and Blood with Rock 108. Can you imagine the arsenal that Zach Wilde must have when he fires off his fireworks? You have to think about it, though, is that there's a lot of people that go out and they get the fireworks, and then some of them maybe not as careful as they should be. So we should salute someone who is a true hero over this 4th of July holiday.
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1: An ER surgeon and an American hero. 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
15: It's going to be another warm and muggy day today across eastern Iowa with a high near 86. Also a chance for storms. Some of those could turn strong to severe. Tonight, storms continue. Lows near 71, and again, some of those storms could be on the strong side. Tomorrow, once again, partly cloudy and muggy with a chance of storms. Some of those storms could once again turn strong to severe with a high near 86. I'm TV9 meteorologist AJ Rickman with the Rock 108 Morning Show.
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0: I get done with the show yesterday and I head back to the house and I'm chilling out here before the Weird Al show. And then I go, well, it was Liv Tyler's birthday, scanning through, and I saw Empire Records was on there. A 1995 movie, cult classic? Yeah, definitely. Has it aged well? Maybe, I guess. But there's a part when they're getting ready to start everything up. What song do they sing? AC/DC. If you want blood, you got it. It's Throwback Thursday on Rock 108.

Throwback Thursday. And AC/DC, if you want blood, you got it. It's Rock 108. We're going to wrap up the Brain Buster in just a few moments. We all see ads for prescription drugs today. Which prescription drug? The first to have ads on television. A lot of you going to get half points here today. Need something just a touch more specific. Got a few seconds left. 319-234-5369. Saw with a million miles.

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1: 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It's on the south end there by Jimmy John's. Swing on by. Tell them you heard them on the Rock 108 Morning Show. Paymore in Coralville. So we see the ads for prescription drugs today. Which of those prescription drugs was the first to have ads on television? And there was a couple of guesses of Valium, and no official Valium TV commercial during its peak in the 60s and 70s because direct-to-consumer advertising for prescription drugs was not legalized until 1983. And in May of 1983, this TV commercial was the first.
2: 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There is only one important difference. 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
1: There you go. Rufen is the answer today, so...

0: said ibuprofen, you're going to get half points today. So that's good. I mean, half points, but only two getting the full credit walking into the weekend with the win. Adam in West Union today on the text line, and Zach in Sumner, who said his wife going to med school. So they were having a conversation about this. See? No Googling. Just thinking about it. Studying the documentaries. Roofing, your answer for today's Brain Buster. Next Brain Buster comes up Tuesday morning, 5:35 a.m. on the Rock 108 Facebook page. 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
0: World Cup action.
2: Can he get around to that ball? They're going to flash it. Balogun scores. Flo Balogun. He'll do the LeBron celebration. It's 1-0 U.S. Tillman. It's in. Malik Tillman. 2-0 United States. There's the final whistle. Seattle, we're coming back. Monday night in the round of 16. The United States, despite being down a man for half an hour, has beaten Bosnia and Herzegovina and has moved on to the next round of the World Cup.
0: 24 years since the U.S. won a knockout stage game at the World Cup, and despite needing to finish the match with 10 men due to a red card, U.S. men's national team keep their composure to win 2-0. Dansby Swanson, big day. Hit three home runs, including a grand slam. Michael Conforto homered twice. Cubs pounded the San Diego Padres 23-3. Dansby Swanson now has an impressive 26 RBIs over the past 10 games, which is a Cubs record. The most RBIs in a 10-game span for a Cubs player since Sammy Sosa had 24 from August 6th to 15th in 2002. Taj Bradley, he struck out 11 to tie his career high. Josh Bell, Cody Clemens, Luke Kuechel, they all homered. Minnesota Twins beat the Astros 8-3. Brew Crew doubled up the Reds 4-2. Braves beat the Cardinals 5-1. Orioles over the White Sox 6-1. France, one of the leading contenders at the World Cup, and with their win over Sweden at MetLife Stadium in East Rutherford, New Jersey, they tied an interesting mark. They previously won a group match at the same stadium against Senegal. That means with their two wins, France has as many wins at MetLife Stadium in the World Cup as New York Jets did in the 2025 NFL season. 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

0: 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It's going to be muggy again today. Chance of storm. Some of those could be strong to severe. 90 the high today. Then tomorrow, partly cloudy. Muggy again. Chance of storms. Some of those could be strong to severe tomorrow. Saturday, chance of storms. High of 87. And then a little relief on Sunday with a high of 84. 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I received this not just from one person, but from two. Former Rock 108 Afternoon guy, Mike Thomas, and P1 Florida man, Scott. This doesn't get much dumber than this. Not a Florida man, but a Florida woman. You'll love her excuse. So let's do this, producer Sven.
1: Florida.
0: Okay, here we go.

0: Florida woman is in custody on a resisting arrest charge connected to a traffic stop. Okay, what happens? Deputies saw a bag of cocaine fall out of her butt during the jail intake process. All right. Authorities say a body scanner detected an abnormality during a follow-up search. The bag reportedly fell to the floor. The county sheriff's office said 30-year-old Reagan, oh, everybody say, hi, Reagan, denied knowing the cocaine was there and allegedly told deputies, hang on, it may have been left behind during an intimate encounter. Authorities were unconvinced and charged her with introducing contraband into a detention facility. Sheriff's office later joked about the incident in a social media post, writing, quote, you really just can't make this S up. But with two T's, you sure can try. As this one puts the old, those are not my pants excuse to shame. Left behind. It's like the old love connection. Well, day, Chuck, the day started out all right until, well, had a bag of cocaine placed somewhere that was tighter than a Volkswagen. Yeah, no, that's not going to work. It is a wonderful daily dumbass. So, you got one like this? You top this one? Like Mike Thomas and P1's Florida Man Scott submitted this one. Brian at rock108.com. Send me the link. I'm also on Instagram and Facebook. It's not a Florida man, it's a Florida woman, so we do this.
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3: 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News from the home front. My wife is mad at me. Checked my internet browser history. I was watching as ladies sit on birthday cakes. Now this.
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5: After 3 hours of public comment and discussion, the Linn County Board of Supervisors yesterday passed a new moratorium on data centers by a 2-to-1 vote. The moratorium is for 18 months. Now, it was just back in February when the board approved an ordinance for data centers. One supervisor said elected officials do not have enough information about data centers to make sound decisions, while another said data center and power plant companies have not answered questions raised by the public. A man was killed in a motorcycle crash in Waterloo shortly before 4 o'clock Wednesday afternoon. This was at Sargent Road near Freedom Lane. First responders found a man that had separated from the motorcycle during the collision. He was declared dead at the scene. Witness accounts confirmed that the motorcycle was the only vehicle involved in the crash. Iowa's speed limit on some state highways has increased from 55 to 60 miles an hour, but the State Department of Transportation says not all roads are ready for the change. Some 1,800 signs on state highways, 3,500 more on rural roads will be updated as part of the transition, with a cost of some $800,000. Iowa DOT says it could take crews more than a week to update signs on all impacted roads. Now, the legal speed limit is what's posted on the sign. I'm Jeff Stein.
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0: Latest from Moon Fever, or you could pronounce it Moon Fever. It's Bury Me with Rock 108. Joining the Rock 108 morning show, weekend guru, and a gentleman who is out there at weddings, which I think he's getting ready for Taylor Swift and Travis Kelce's wedding there at Madison Square Garden. Boston Mike joining me. Good morning.
1: Man, would I like to bag that gig.
0: I know you do weddings and such like that. What would you start with if you were doing Taylor's and Travis's wedding?
1: I mean, it's got to be something off of the Seasons in the Abyss album by Slayer.
0: Yep. So that's the couple's dance, or what are you doing?
1: That's it. While they're making their toast, that's what I'll play in the background.
0: Not Butterfly Kisses, not...
1: Nope, sorry. That stuff is old. We're going modern here.
0: Yeah, no Electric Slide.
1: No, people do love that stuff.
0: Yeah, Prince, little P Control, you know, there at Madison Square Garden.
1: Darling Nikki, maybe?
0: Yeah, there you go. So last night we sat together at the Weird Al Yankovic show. And I was going to say, I think that's the first time you and I have been to a show that is not necessarily one we put in regular rotation on 108, would you say?
1: Yeah, oh, absolutely. It was fantastic, man.
0: Let's recap real quick. So the opener, help me with that, because I didn't know much about that clown that was on the stage.
1: I know him from, like, I think it was America's Got Talent or something. I saw him on there, and I didn't really take much note of him. Puddle's Pity Party was the name. And I thought, okay, you know, whatever, he's some clown on America's Got Talent. The guy can sing. He's got a good voice.
0: Oh, my gosh,
1: and that's all I really thought. But then, like, when we saw him last night, that guy has, like, stage presence. He has poise. He has a great show.
0: He was a great singer, and then he was bringing, what did he bring up, three people onto the stage? Four? Something like that?
1: Yeah. He had the cry cam, the cram cam. it was really interesting. Like, his stage presence was amazing. And that's what made it more than anything else. There's a lot of people with good voices, but he puts on a quality show. People weren't expecting that. He got a standing ovation at the end of that, man.
0: Your eyes really opened wide when he did a cover last night. And why was that important?
1: Oh, my God. I'm a huge, huge Tom Waits fan. And one of my favorite Tom Waits albums is Mule Variations. That's the name of the album. Mm. There's a song on there called Come On Up to the House. And when he did Come On Up to the House, I was blown away. Nobody does Tom Waits covers. Nobody can do Tom Waits covers, but he pulled it right off, man. That was a great, great song.
0: Yeah, I didn't have that on my bingo card to hear a Tom Waits cover and B from a guy that's a really tall ass clown.
1: Yeah, seriously, man. If he broke out some Nick Cave, I think I would have had a heart attack.
0: So then Weird Al takes the stage and he's walking his way through the back of the arena. Both you and I have, you know, been in those places before.
1: Yep. Yep.
0: But to see him go through with just walking his way up. And what did you think? You've seen Al before, yeah?
1: Of course, yeah. I've seen him a couple of times. And he was doing tacky when he came out.
0: Mm-hmm.
1: And he's walking through the back. And I noticed way in the back they had an employee from the Alliant Energy Powerhouse. It was my buddy Colin. He was following him out with like a camera or something. Wasn't that when he smashed the pie in Puddle's face?
0: Yeah, he did that. See, of course, you know, I'm talking to Boston Mike, and of course, you got a guy who's in the Weird Al's video, you know? What were some of the highlights of the show for you? Because I've got a couple.
1: Oh, it was definitely, without a doubt, it was a cappella. Mm. I love when they do their a cappella bit at the very end of the show. It's amazing. Honestly, I've seen Al a couple times, and he's a great performer. I relate him a lot to you because he's very specific. He's very organized. He has a show set out that's timed exactly so, and he knows exactly what to say when, and this is how he does his show, which was great. But Puddle's Pity Party stole the show for me.
0: It was
1: something I'd never seen or expected.
0: It was interesting to see. There was at one point that you and I were singing a song together. And I don't know if you remember that, but it was One More Minute. It was for the ladies.
1: Yeah. I love that. That was a great tune.
0: I don't think I've heard that song in decades. Introduced to it in 7 or 8 years old. And as soon as the song hit, I was like, I knew every verse and was singing along. damn it. How does that work?
1: Dude, it was so good. Yeah, I haven't heard that song in forever. And honestly, I don't think he's played that live the last two times I've seen him.
0: Oh.
1: So when he did that, I was like, oh, that's great. He said, this is for the dudes. This is for the ladies. Sorry, dudes.
0: He was pulling out, what do you have, scarves, and then he pulled a pair of underpants and threw it in a woman's face, yeah?
1: Yeah, that's right, yeah. Oh, my God, it was so good, dude. He's a real performer, like a real, I don't even know how to explain it, really. Like, if you go to a circus and the ringleader, that's Weird Al. He's a great ringleader.
0: So, Boston Mike, you've got a show coming up on Saturday. It's after 2 o'clock. What do you got lined up this weekend? You got anything figured out yet?
1: Nah, not really. I mean, 4th of July, you know? So maybe I'll light some fireworks off in the studio and see how long I keep my job.
0: Yeah, we'll see what happens. You know, maybe pop a clutch or two, you know? Double shots of clutch all day long. Appreciate you taking time out of your day before the Taylor Swift, Travis Kelce wedding at Madison Square Garden.
1: Yeah. Thanks, buddy. Have a good one, man.
0: Yeah, be safe, all right? All right, not headline news.
2: This is not headline news. It's 4th of July weekend, or as dogs know it, the apocalypse. Taylor Swift is expected to get married this weekend in Madison Square Garden, which means for once it'll finally make sense for her to constantly be on camera in a sports arena. Temperatures in New York City could reach 104 degrees tomorrow. Even hotter, the armpits of Taylor's wedding planner. And a daily cup of coffee could lower your risk of liver disease. Unless you're drinking Irish coffee. 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
10: It's going to be another warm and muggy day today across eastern Iowa with a high near 86. Also a chance for storms. Some of those could turn strong to severe. Tonight, storms continue. Lows near 71, and again, some of those storms could be on the strong side. Tomorrow, once again, partly cloudy and muggy with a chance of storms. Some of those storms could once again turn strong to severe with a high near 86. I'm TV9 meteorologist A.J. 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
0: I just want to say happy 30th anniversary to Lou Brutus and Hard Drive Radio, celebrating their 30th anniversary this weekend. Launched July 4th weekend in 1996. We got the top 30 songs from the last 30 years. Now, the one he's got listed for 96 is Metallica, Until It Sleeps. And I was like, eh, we play that a lot. I thought, why not kind of fudge it a little bit? He would have played this on Hard Drive in 1996, and it's the 4th of July weekend, and we've got a bunch of fireworks. Blow up the outside world from Soundgarden.

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0: Breaking Benjamin's Diary of Jane, Rock 108, Brian Marshall, Brian's Brain Buster. We saw this about an hour ago. 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Yeah, BrainBuster. Make sure it's all one word, though. Autocorrect will split it up on your smartphones, and that won't work. Nope, it's got to be a code word. BrainBuster, 319-234-5369. Another one goes live Tuesday morning. So I got tomorrow off, and I got Monday off. Monday you'll hear me, but won't be here doing BrainBuster, I promise. Yeah. BrainBuster Tuesday morning, 5:35 a.m. We'll go live on the Rock 108 Facebook page, all sponsored by Paymore, located in Coralville by the Coral Ridge Mall. 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
0: It's been 24 years since the United States has won a knockout stage game at the World Cup, despite needing to finish the match with 10 men due to a red card. Valerian Balogun, he hits the goal, but then gets taken out due to a red card that some people are like, nah, what? U.S. men's national team keeps their composure, wins 2-0. Dansby Swanson, 3 home runs, including a grand slam. Michael Conforto, he homered twice. The Chicago Cubs pounded the Padres 23-3. Yes, 23-3. Dansby Swanson now has an impressive 26 RBIs over the past 10 games, which is a Cubs record. The most RBIs in a 10-game span for a Cubs player since Sammy Sosa had 24 from August 6th to August 15th in 2002. Taj Bradley struck out 11. That ties his career high. Josh Bell, Cody Clemens, Luke Kuechel, they all homered. Minnesota Twins beat the Houston Astros 8-3. Brew Crew doubled up the Reds 4-2. Braves beat the Cardinals 5-1. Orioles over the White Sox 6-1. This is a great story. Minnesota Twins minor leaguer Walker Jenkins stepped up before Tuesday's St. Paul Saints game in a way that had nothing to do with his top prospect status. Jenkins, number 14 overall prospect in baseball, went viral via a video that showed him taking care of a young fan who collapsed while standing with the players during the national anthem. Jenkins noticed the fan wobbling and then soon carried him off the field, eventually giving him to a staff member at the dugout. The Saints Twins AAA affiliate confirmed that on Wednesday that the boy named Lincoln is doing well and has received some team merchandise. Yeah, look, I've been there where you just, it's too hot and you weeble wobble and poof. Thank you, Walker Jenkins, for taking care of Lincoln on that one. That's awesome. 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

0: Evanescence, their new one, Who Will You Follow, with the Rock 108 Morning Show, 851. Today, it's going to be muggy again. Chance of storms, some of those could be strong to severe with a high of 90. The chance of storms continues to be overnight. Some strong to severe, 72 overnight, 88 tomorrow. Chance of storms as we continue into tomorrow night and Saturday, too. Chance of storms with a high of 87. Here's the good news. Sunday, slight chance of storms. High is going to be 84. Yeah. I mean, after we've been in the 90s with a heat index over 100, let's get back to an 84-degree day. It'd be kind of nice, wouldn't it? Throwback Thursday continues after 9 o'clock, and after Russ had mentioned this yesterday, it was the couple that had climbed the Empire State Building, and I don't mean just the side of the building. No, they went all the way up to the top of the antennas on top, and Russ was kind of doing play-by-play yesterday. I want to break that down with him after 9 o'clock. And you're looking for those 7 Dust tickets for our birthday show? Here's some details.
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2: After 3 hours of public comment and discussion, the Linn County Board of Supervisors yesterday passed a new moratorium on data centers by a 2-to-1 vote. The moratorium is for 18 months. Now, it was just back in February when the board approved an ordinance for data centers. One supervisor said elected officials do not have enough information about data centers to make sound decisions, while another said data center and power plant companies have not answered questions raised by the public. A man was killed in a motorcycle crash in Waterloo shortly before 4 o'clock Wednesday afternoon. This was at Sargent Road near Freedom Lane. First responders found a man that had separated from the motorcycle during the collision. He was declared dead at the scene. Witness accounts confirmed that the motorcycle was the only vehicle involved in the crash. Iowa's speed limit on some state highways has increased from 55 to 60 miles an hour, but the State Department of Transportation says not all roads are ready for the change. Some 1,800 signs on state highways, 3,500 more on rural roads will be updated as part of the transition, with a cost of some $800,000. Iowa DOT says it could take crews more than a week to update signs on all impacted roads. Now, the legal speed limit is what's posted on the sign. I'm Jeff Stein.
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0: A new one from Five Finger Death Punch called Eye of the Storm with Rock 108. Brian Marshall sitting in here with Russ. There he is.
1: Morning.
0: A couple of questions last night came up at the Weird Al show. They're like, where's Russ? Said at home with his cat.
1: Russ doesn't go out on school nights. Brian, the morning guy who has to get up at 3 a.m. does, though.
0: Yeah. Boston Mike and I sitting there singing songs together. He had to get up early, too.
1: Oh, yeah. That's right. He has an early shift.
0: He's getting ready for the Taylor Swift Travis Kelce wedding.
1: No, he's not.
0: Yeah, he is.
1: Did you see it's going to be a 10-hour wedding?
0: Oh, it's ridiculous.
1: Who would go? I hate going to weddings, period, but imagine having to go for 10 hours. I would have sent my regrets to a toaster.
0: Well, okay, so help me with this. Catholic masses, when you have them for weddings.
1: Yeah, high mass for wedding is an hour, hour and 15.
0: Oh, that's nice. The one that my friend had was almost 2.
1: For a Catholic?
0: Yes.
1: That's long.
0: It was the only one I'd ever been to.
1: Yeah, that's long.
0: It was a long time.
1: They must have added a bunch of extra stuff.
0: Really?
1: Yeah, you can. You can add stuff to the mass.
0: Is there like check boxes? I'm not serious.
1: Like, sort of.
0: Okay.
1: Sort of. And there's also, it's like a menu. There's also a fee attached to everything.
0: Sure.
1: To everything.
0: Oh, it's not just donations? You can't take the offering?
1: No, it's called a donation.
0: Ah, I see.
1: You got to pay to pray in the Catholic Church, buddy.
0: All right. Throwback Thursday today. We started off. I had saw a lot of friends that were in the music industry talking about Sean Glass, who was a guitarist for the band Soil. Soil had come around a lot in Eastern Iowa. And in 2004, we played Soil Redefined today.
1: Okay.
0: Then we went to, as I was getting ready yesterday, remember Liv Tyler's birthday was yesterday?
1: Yep.
0: Getting ready for the Weird Al show and saw the movie Empire Records was there. So I popped it on.
1: I've seen that.
0: Yeah. Rex Manning Day.
1: Yeah.
0: But as they're getting the store ready, AC/DC, If You Want Blood, You Got It.
1: Oh, nice.
0: Yeah. Then last hour, to help celebrate the 30th anniversary of Hard Drive in 1996, Lou has on his 1996 Until It Sleeps Metallica. And I'm like, meh. Let me play that a bunch. Soundgarden, Blow Up the Outside World.
1: Oh, nice. That's a good cut.
0: Yeah, from 96. So you're guessing the year on this. And here are your clues.
1: 96 was a very schizophrenic year.
0: It sure was.
1: Musically, it was...
0: So then this year that you're guessing,
1: yep.
0: United Kingdom votes in a referendum to leave the European Union, triggering the so-called Brexit.
1: Now, that seems like yesterday.
0: Mm.
1: Go ahead.
0: The final video cassette recorder is manufactured by the Japanese company Funai.
1: Again, this was yesterday. How could this be all throwback?
0: Right. All right. The top-selling DVDs of this year included Star Wars, The Force Awakens, Spectre, and Deadpool.
1: Okay, I don't remember the Spectre album. Deadpool, I do.
0: These are DVDs, so.
1: Oh, DVD, sorry. Deadpool. Is there another clue?
0: Yes, there is.
1: Because I'm struggling a little here.
0: Okay, that's fine. The rock charts, instead of giving you all the number ones, I'm going to give you the first four number one hits of the year. They included Five Finger Death Punch, Wash It All Away. Shinedown, State of My Head. Disturbed, The Sound of Silence. And Red Sun Rising, Emotionless.
1: So we're talking mid-2000s. We're talking 2010 to 2008.
0: You ready?
1: Yeah.
0: Okay. Your years to choose from. 2016, 2017, 2018, and 2019.
1: Holy crap. What was the first year?
0: 2016.
1: 16.
0: You're going to go with that final answer?
1: Yep.
0: You're correct.
1: Yeah.
0: Yeah. This song was on the charts, and we played it quite a bit in 2016. We'll have it for you.

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7: Another day of muggy conditions. Chance of storms. Some of these could be strong to severe today. High of 90. And then a chance of storms overnight. Some of those could be strong to severe. 72 overnight. 88 tomorrow. Chance of storms. Some strong to severe. Saturday, chance of storms 87. And then Sunday, slight chance of storms, high of 84.
8: But when they say chance of storms, are we like in the bullseye?
7: 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It looks a little bit further north for today.
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7: Now, I gave you the first four number ones of the year, but this one also went to number one for 8 weeks, beginning, it hit the chart in October of 2016.
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0: 3 days grace, just like you, Rock 108. So after I wrap up the show here at 10 o'clock, I go out to my desk and start working on some stuff. And I hear the radio and Russ is doing his stuff. And suddenly I start hearing him doing play-by-play, essentially.
1: Breaking news on Rock 108.
0: That two individuals were at the top of the Empire State Building yesterday.
1: It's because it's New York and something screwy is always happening in that city. And I always find it highly entertaining. And I thought I knew the people that were climbing because they showed a picture early on and it was obviously a man and a woman. Mm-hmm. And I've seen these two, unless there's another man and woman team climbing towers. I saw them climb a building in, I don't know, Baran, somewhere in the Middle East. Might have been Qatar. But same thing. They were up at the very top. It's like, okay, scale the building, fine. But then you scale the flimsy little antenna on top of the building and stand upright on that.
0: Right.
1: Who can do that? No safety equipment.
0: Right.
1: Zero.
0: Russian climbers who have been identified as Ivan and Angela that scaled atop the Empire State Building and got engaged 1,300 feet above New York City.
1: So as they were climbing down, the news was saying, oh, there they go. They're done. They're climbing down. And there's an area below the antennas that has room to stand. And as they were standing there, he got down on one knee, and you could see him opening the ring. And what a way to get your proposal on TV.
0: Yeah, what a way to get thrown into prison, too.
1: Yeah, I mean, they'll probably pay a hefty fine. I don't know how hard they're going to go at them. We'll see.
0: They were identified, Ivan and Angela, were featured in a 2024 Netflix documentary, Skywalkers, a love story.
1: Yes, and then somebody sent that to me. I have to go find that now and watch that. It's probably very fascinating.
0: Charged with felony burglary, reckless endangerment, criminal mischief, and other offenses. How many do you think will stick?
1: Not all of them, and what's left, they'll probably plead down. Mm-hmm. And pay a hefty fine. That's my thought.
0: I had two questions because I immediately shot in here once you were doing play-by-play. And I go, hang on. First one was a radio nerd question. Hey, how are they not burning themselves on the tower itself?
1: Okay, so back in my day, before OSHA had all these rules,
0: yeah,
1: tower climbers would just climb towers. Not a good idea, because you do take a pretty healthy dose of radiation, and there were some radiation-related injuries in the business. Mm-hmm. But that's after years of climbing hot towers. I read last night, because I couldn't stop reading about this,
0: mm-hmm. Yeah,
1: that there was a protocol in place at the Empire State Building that if somebody makes it up to the towers, all the stations, and it's automatic, all the stations are notified, and they have to go on their backup transmitters and cut power to the Empire State Building.
0: So as soon as they crossed that threshold, it was automatic, and that shut it off.
1: Correct.
0: Got it.
1: Now, did they get a hit? Yeah, because it takes, you know, a minute for, you know, shutdowns to happen and for the, you know, word to travel out.
0: Right.
1: So they probably got a pretty good hot shot. All the there's a combiner up there where they put all the stations into one antenna, and 3,000 watts is the number. So all those, they're called Class B FMs that normally operate at 50,000 watts because they're so high up in the sky, they operate at 6,000 watts, and the height makes up for the difference of the wattage.
0: Yeah.
1: So you save a lot on your electric bill when you're that high. But there's like 12 stations, so you have to multiply that 3 times 12.
0: Uh-huh. So. And can this RF radiation, yes?
1: Yeah.
0: Can this RF, it goes out, but does it come down? So if they're standing on that little deck there?
1: Not as much.
0: Oh, got it.
1: But yeah, it does.
0: Yeah.
1: It, you know, but they focus it.
0: The next thing I thought about, again, radio nerd, was the first thing that you and I would have known.
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1: Ah, Scott Shannon and the mighty Z100. Yeah, that was their top of the RID for years and years.
0: The flamethrower, the blowtorch.
1: From worst to first, C100.
0: I won't do this on the air, but they changed voiceover individuals quite a few times in this particular little piece that I've got.
1: What do you mean?
0: You want to hear? You want to hear some more
1: of Z100?
0: Yes.
1: Oh yeah.
0: I mean, and it's, you know, voices that you recognize, you know, that over the years,
1: right?
0: And I was like, this is what? Okay, I guess
1: I'm excited.
0: I'll send this to you. So, what do you think is next? So they're going to spend some time in prison.
1: They perp walked them, which I thought was awesome.
0: With the masks off.
1: Yeah, with the masks off.
0: Yeah.
1: They perp walked them. It's funny, they put them in the same van. Usually they separate criminals.
0: Mm-hmm. I have a conspiracy theory.
1: Okay.
0: So you have to, excuse me, get to the top of the Empire State Building, so at least to the observation deck. That can be done by anybody. Mm-hmm. You got to go through a little check. But then after that, if you want to go up to what the next level is, there's a second observation deck that's even higher than the one that's where most of the public goes.
1: For the public?
0: Mm-hmm.
1: Really?
0: Yeah, there's an extra fee that you can go up to where the old mooring station was for the
1: blimp.
0: Yeah, for the blimps that only worked like once.
1: Right.
0: It's small. And then there's one that only the celebrities can get into. That's just above that before you get into the tower setup.
1: Ow.
0: Nobody goes to the tower unless you are a certified tower climber.
1: Obviously.
0: Right.
1: They did send people up last night to check the towers.
0: Okay.
1: Yeah.
0: So there's no damage?
1: Nope.
0: How long does it take before the flag came down?
1: You know what? They must have taken it with them.
0: Oh.
1: Because the pictures I saw immediately after yesterday afternoon, there was no flag on the tower, and I don't think anybody had made it up there yet, you know, of the normal tower climbers. So I think they took it with them.
0: And they must have been really, this is the conspiracy theory, though, is that because they're on this Netflix special and they just had the access and on a perfect day, are they filming this or is it an Empire State Building stunt?
1: Oh, no, I think it's a stunt. I don't think they filmed it, but there are enough TV helicopters in New York circling around them.
0: Mm-hmm.
1: And I got to tell you, when I see it from that view and them standing, just freestanding at 1,400 feet, by the way, the Rock 108 Tower is 300 feet higher, my stomach flips. I honestly get that stomach flip.
0: Your grundle hurt a little bit?
1: Yeah.
0: Yeah. Because of the way it was, because they were focused, they had the wide angle lens on them, yes?
1: Mm-hmm.
0: Which is why the river looked so close.
1: Mm-hmm.
0: There's the distance between the Empire State Building and the Hudson.
1: A little bit.
0: Yeah.
1: But because they were using that zoom lens, it sucked in the closeness of...
0: it was so weird.
1: ...of the Hudson. It was bizarre. It was a great day.
0: How much longer are you going to be on this particular cycle for this?
1: I was over it when I posted the Rock 108 flag last night.
0: Where can you see that?
1: On my Rusty Jock Facebook page. Did I put it on Rock 108? I'm not sure. I don't think so.
0: I don't think so. I saw it there. I think it was one of those things I thought about, and then I go, oh, Russ got it. From Ashes to New, their latest Die For You is...
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5: In times like these, violence in our schools is a reality. 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
1: Great tune.
0: So you got, what do you got for Throwback Thursday today?
1: It's a specific year, throwback year.
0: Yep.
1: I would say that the Rock 108, I think it's an OG year, isn't it?
0: Yep.
1: Yeah, it's pretty OG.
0: Oh, yeah. I looked at it and boom, done.
1: If you're an original listener to Rock 108 for years, you're going to love this one.
0: And this one here, I mentioned it this morning. Typically, I say, you know, like the first two, it's going to take you just a little bit. This one, like you said, if you're an OG, you'll have it on the first track.
1: Yeah.
0: So I'm hoping that you have, you know, by the end of your six songs, that you've got 25, 30 people that all have the correct answer.
1: I think this is one of the years where the station didn't go deep. I couldn't find much stuff that, you know, wasn't very well known.
0: This was pre-Michael.
1: Is it really?
0: Yes, this is pre-Michael.
1: Wow.
0: So these would have been recurrents by the time he got in.
1: Interesting.
0: Yeah.
1: Played it as a recurrent.
0: So Throwback Thursday continues at 30 minutes commercial free with Russ, including Metallica, next.
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Russ, Ned, Alex, Boston Mike, and a phony named Tori. 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

0: brand new Blackstone Cherry. What a great tune. It's called Deep. They just continue their run of releasing great song after great song. Love that band. 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
1: Can't drink, can't draw, can't drown them away. 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
1: 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You just kick back and listen.
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0: Rock 108 and Javi Danger with Flagpole City. We will dedicate that to the crazy Russians who climbed the Empire State Building yesterday. It's Russ getting ready for the 11 o'clock hour, at least 30 minutes commercial free. We'll kick off with Alice in Chains next.
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It's Russ. Beautiful day to be inside in the air conditioning. Dot Tree now. This is Artificial. It's the air we're in at Rock 108.

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0: Hot weather continues with the possibility of thunderstorms for the next few days. 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

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It sounds like a great Shinedown song because it is a great Shinedown song. It's brand new and it's in our A rotation already. That's called Young Again at Rock 108.

Rock 108. Be careful this weekend or you could become a shepherd of fire. Watch where your fireworks go. Avenged Sevenfold with Russ. It's Throwback Thursday. We have a great year, a very interesting year, a very diverse year today in the Double Shot launch. That's coming up at 12 noon. Your job is to guess what year all the songs are from. It's all from the same year.

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1: 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You can send me a message on Rusty Jock on Facebook, or you can text the text line here at Rock 108. Kicking things off, it's the Meat Puppets. This is Backwater.

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Thursday Double Shot launch Weezer when nerd rock took over the culture. And I would guess that this next artist is also considered nerd rock. He is for me. It's Beck.

0: there you go. Wrapping up today's Double Shot Lunch for Throwback Thursday. Vaseline, Stone Temple Pilots. Okay, so it has to be early to mid-90s. Beck and Loser. Weezer, Sponge, Tesla. That's like a hairbandy stuff. Meat Puppets, Alt-Rock. What a crazy year 1994 was. Let's take a look at the Facebook page first. Trisha from Waverly, she says early to mid-90s. Well, yes, that is correct. Jeff Stewart just said, disregard that guess. I'm not going to tell you what guess he gave it. James Lemus, 1994. Eric Brodensteiner says, 94, correct. John the Plumber, 94, correct. Rusty, is this all from 1994? Says Paul Gilman from Rhinebeck. Yes. A lot of good correct guesses. Mike from Epworth got it right. And Vinny from Prairie du Chien. No, you're a couple years off there. Thanks for listening to the Double Shot Lunch. Appreciate you guys. 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
0: You know what the forecast is as well as I do. We're locked in it for a long time now. Just hazy, hot, humid, storms always possible. It's corn now and falling away from me at Rock 108.

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0: 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It's I Don't Want to Go Home Tonight. I was thinking about inventors, and when you think modern inventors, Elon from Tesla certainly has got to be on your list, but I found a guy who's maybe more important. His name is Tom Ryan. He's a food industry PhD. He invented the stuffed crust pizza, the McGriddle, the McFlurry, the smash burger. Who knew it took an inventor to come up with smashing a burger onto the grill? But it...
1: Durante 25 años, el proyecto de historia de veteranos de la Biblioteca del Congreso ha recopilado y preservado las experiencias de los héroes de Estados Unidos. 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

0: 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So I got an email, Ned, from an app listener.
1: Okay.
0: So I think you get them too. When an app listener sends an email to the station, I think me, you, and Brian all get it.
1: We do.
0: But we can't reply to them without copying and pasting their email address out of there and then start. It's a pain in the neck. So if you do send us emails through the app, we do see them.
1: Right.
0: We don't.

0: see the hole cut out for your dishwasher.
1: Yeah.
0: What's going on the end of that cabinet? Are they just going to finish it off?
1: That's what you mean, like the end there?
0: It looks like it's not finished.
1: Yeah, that's the backsplash.
0: No, I mean down here.
1: Oh, no, that's the color. That's the pecan.
0: Oh, so that's finished. Okay.
1: Yeah, that's where the dishwasher slides into that hole.
0: Oh, the dishwasher goes in there. Right. Okay, I got it.
1: So it'll be all fancy.
0: You're going to have a beautiful new kitchen.
1: Yeah, man. It's a stressful and long process, but as everyone has told me about it, you'll love it when it's done.
0: You will love it when it's done. Yeah. It's a whole lot of extra room than what you had.
1: Man, it's nuts.
0: That's what matters.
1: Freaking nuts, dude.
0: Yeah.
1: Good. Kudos to those guys.
0: Larson Construction.
1: Oh yeah, Larson. Yeah, they're busy as all hell, but Larson Construction, man, they are the guys that make it happen. And one of them happens to host Notion in the Garage, so there's that.
0: Alex. Who the hell is Alex?
1: I don't know.
0: All right, you ready to go?
1: Yeah.
0: 30 minutes commercial free. We are off for the next 4 days.
1: I don't even know what that's like.
0: I know. This is the first 4-day weekend we've had in ages.
1: I know.
0: And the way it's going to work is tomorrow is nobody.
1: Yeah, jockless.
0: Jockless day. We're just going to run music and commercials all day long tomorrow. Enjoy it. Mm-hmm. Saturday and Sunday, normal. And then Monday, we're all going to track, but not actually be here.
1: Right.
0: So it'll be like another weekend day.
1: Yeah.
0: Except I'll be on the air. I don't usually go on the air on weekends.
1: You usually show up on those days. Yeah, I'm like, there he is.
0: I do. Katie is still out of state, huh?
1: Yeah, but she's in Chicago, so she's flying in soon. So
0: Michael H. Repworth keeping track of Katie's whereabouts for you.
1: Oh, really?
0: Yeah.
1: I got it too, man. I appreciate that.
0: You ready to go?
1: Yeah.
0: See ya.
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0: he's done nothing but pizza, Surge, and heavy metal. So today he's overweight, sleep deprived, and his ears sometimes bleed.
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2: Let the

0: Doing pretty good. I'm doing pretty good. I mean, hey, it's Thursday. Can't go wrong with that. And all sorts of cool stuff happening. Let's see how many times today during ClubNet that my show will be interrupted by EAS. That's probably going to be quite a few times. That's okay. We've got to keep you up to date and all the cool, crazy stuff going on out there. But there are still tornado warnings in effect pretty much up north up there in Fayette, as well as Bremer. Is it Bremer County? Yeah, it's kind of moving along there. But, you know, after all this hot weather we've been dealing with, the weather's getting all crazy and scientific. So we'll keep you up to date here on Rock 108, as well as our friends over at KCRG TV9. They got you covered. Got some Tool coming up along with some Godsmack, too, and it's Rock.
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0: Severe thunderstorm watch in effect for most of northern Iowa, as well as some tornado warnings going on right now in northern around Fayette as well. So keep an eye out for that, as radar indicated. And those storms are continuing to pop up all around the area too, man, because, well, that weather is kind of going crazy, isn't it? Right now, some Tool on Rock 108.

Five Finger Death Punch, Eye of the Storm on Rock 108. Hey, it's, they always put on explosive shows with like pyro and explosions and all that good stuff, which is exactly what my neighborhood is going to sound like this weekend with the fireworks and whatnot, which I do like. I like fireworks. That's a lot of fun for me. And I only set a small budget for fireworks, and I know some people that just go ham when it comes to fireworks. I know someone that spent, I think, $700 last year on fireworks, and I'm like, You're an excellent person, and I would love to watch your fireworks show. And especially on the country areas, I mean, whatever, maybe outside of town, this is the fireworks shows that you just see going down through the country roads, dude. It's like, holy crap. So pretty epic. My budget, and I know this is going to be, it's going to be judged harshly, and I do not care, $60, man. $60 is

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0: Autumn King's gone on Rock 108. Hey, it's Ned, and are you burned out? You're not feeling good? You spent too much time just doing too much stuff? Trust me, I know, as a dad of two and doing a whole kitchen remodel, I get that. Well, if you need a break from the hustle, apparently the hottest new social activity is lying down. Be honest, who hasn't wanted to schedule a nap during that time and with a stranger? That's weird. Well, it's called a club rest stop, and it was started by a wellness coach in New York. Go figure. It involves meeting up in Central Park for 2 hours of guided breathing, sound baths, meditation, or, my favorite, you can take a damn nap. Well, about 40 people showed up to this first meetup, and there are more than 700 have signed up for future events. And one member says it's important because younger generations have forgotten how to rest. And the organizer does agree. Says that people want to stop feeling guilty about taking a break, even if it's just for a few minutes. That is me to a T. It's hard for me to relax, man. I've got this really nice sectional couch with like zero gravity recliners. It's great. And I do sit in occasionally. Because I think about all the things that need to be done in the house, or I gotta spend time with the kids, or I gotta make sure that this is done. Even this morning, brought the kids to daycare. What did I do after that? I'm like, well, I could go take another nap. I'm really kind of tired. But you know what I did instead? Mowed the backyard. I mean, think about it right now. I mean, it's like 90 something degrees outside. The best time to mow the lawn in the morning, get it done when it's nice and cool so that way you don't sweat your balls off. So yeah, it's hard for me to relax, dude, because I always think about what else I could be doing. But in the end of the day, I think to myself, you know, it's probably good to relax every once in a while because you gotta let that body recharge, man. But for sound baths, I don't know what the hell that is.
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0: It's still warm out there and up north. We still have storms kind of popping up as well, too. Tomorrow, high of 88, muggy with another chance of storms going on.

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0: It's not even challenging anymore. It's like shooting fish in a barrel. Isn't that true, sphincter boy?
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0: right, Zombie Thunderkiss 65 on Rock 108. It's definitely sweaty out there. This morning, I woke up this morning and I got going on the backyard. I've noticed that I don't like to do the entire yard in the morning when I do mowing. I only like to do one section and then the other section. The yard's so freaking big, man. And I've got all this stuff like kids' toys. You have to like do a sweep of the yard before you even try turning on the mower because chances are you'll just run over 90% of the kids' toys, which in some way, you know, back in the day when I was a kid, if I left that stuff out on the driveway, guess what my parents did? Ran it over with the car. I still have some of those broken toys. Thanks, Dad.
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0: us. I had a Jolly Rancher for lunch, and I think I'm good for the day.
1: You didn't eat lunch?
0: Did I?
1: I've never seen you not eat lunch.
0: Oh, dude, I ate it on the way here, on the way to work.
1: What, did you get French fries?
0: Yeah. Well, dude, I mean, and you remember a couple days ago, I was talking about how I'm trying to cut down on the snacking situation?
1: I do, because you're spending money just like here and there.
0: Yeah, I screwed up again.
1: What did you get?
0: McDonald's had, McDonald's had that $5 extra value meal where you get like a McChicken,
1: it's
0: small fry.
1: It's all crap, though.
0: It's all garbage, and I ate it, and I was so happy.
2: Dude, so, that is all I eat all day.
0: We were just talking about you, Boston Mike, and the fact that you're like, I'm not losing weight at all. I'm just like, well, probably because we eat garbage.
2: Yeah,
0: all that's day the long. Problem, man. Well, Boston Mike showed up early today, too. He's trying to get out of the heat out there, so he's going to join us.
2: Yeah, it was nice and cool.
0: Yeah, man, we're hanging out.
1: It's going to be a wicked hot weekend, and it's no fun being outside, especially if you have to work outside. Mm-hmm. I feel for you.
0: Yeah, especially I see all the construction workers out there. When I dropped off the kids at daycare today, I see everyone out there with some. Actually, a roofing company. I saw a roofing company. All the dudes. No shirts. And I'm like, I get that. I get that.
1: Well, they should have high visibility shirts on if they were out working. That's kind of a law, isn't it?
0: Well, I don't know about roofers, right? Is that a big thing? Well, regardless, you know what? You should get a high vis shirt.
1: Because we're selling Rock One Away high vis get off my lawn shirts right now.
0: So if you're a roofer or anyone that's working in construction, we have high vis shirts up at rock108.com. And they do say on the back, get off my lawn.
1: Yes.
0: Which is very cool.
1: Bullet holes.
2: I'll be honest with you. Today I was out locating and I saw people wearing full hoodies.
0: Oh, hood up. Why?
2: I know. I, honestly. And they're like really short little Mexican dudes. And I'm having a feeling that somewhere in Mexico, it is so incredibly hot that they're like, oh, man, I'm still cold.
0: I'm going to still bring out, you know.
2: Yeah, that's true. I can't believe they're wearing hoodies and everything.
1: Well, in California, the thing I learned from the Mexican workers, wide-brimmed hats.
2: Huge brims,
1: which shades the body.
0: Yeah.
1: It's very smart.
0: Very good. So that's what, you know, if you see a bunch of, like, half-naked cow dudes up on the top of a roof, now you understand.
2: That's why they call
0: them just trying to...
2: Rednecks.
0: Rednecks.
1: Why are they cow dudes?
0: I figure if you have a hat like that, you're automatically a cowboy, right?
1: That's Ned Logic 101. Yeah,
0: I thought that would kind of work, you know. We were talking about Chippendales a couple days ago, and I'm just like, well, there is at least one out there with a cowboy hat on trying to dip dudes in Fremont Street on Las Vegas. That's going to be me.
1: What? Dude, he wants to be dipped by a, what do they call him?
0: A Chippendales dancer. Yeah, dude.
1: He wants to get in a dancing pose.
0: Oh,
2: my God. Yeah. Okay. I thought you meant like they were going to lower you into something like a vat full of grease and have their way with you.
0: That's cool, too, man. I mean,
2: that's cool, too. I'm telling Katie.
0: Well, dude, she's all like, you know what? That's on your time, man. Whatever. If you want to pay for that, you're welcome to. So if I do have that happen, gentlemen, besides the dipping into the grease situation, I'll post it up on Rock 108's Facebook page. And then I'll get so many things being sent my way. So, well, at 420 today, it's actually technically our last 420.
1: Our last day. Yeah, this is the first year, I think, since we've been working here where we get a four-day weekend. Friday, Saturday, Sunday, and Monday off.
0: That's weird, man.
1: So tomorrow we're going jock free.
0: Yes.
1: Just a jockless day.
0: Yeah. I mean, and trust me, I go jockless every day, if you know what I'm saying.
1: Necessary?
0: I mean, you got to go commando.
1: Everybody was already thinking it, man.
0: Boston Mike, you should really go commando at your job, man. Get off
2: I'm
0: the nice
2: commando
0: flow.
2: Right now. I'm rubbing all kinds of crazy stuff on this chair I'm sitting in.
0: I knew something was smelling, dude. I don't know.
2: I love Russell's face when he said that.
0: So today, 420, it is Throwback Thursday. And this brought me back. A couple of days ago, we did a song from 2015, which is amazingly 11 years ago now, or nearly 11 years. And now I'm going to like, you know what? Let's move a year up, make it 10 years. So 2016. We're going to go back to 2016. And you know the band 6AM, Nikki Sixx, of course. And they had a couple big hits, and they had one more hit. And this is their last hit that they had in 2016. And then the band disbanded after that because I guess Motley Crue decided to show back up in the world.
1: He did a radio show, Nikki, that was fantastic.
0: Oh, yeah. Does he still do it?
1: He did a nighttime radio show with Amelia, I think, was his co-host.
0: Okay.
1: And she was great, and he was great.
2: Yeah, it was syndicated.
1: It was syndicated.
0: Oh, yeah, that's right.
2: The station that I worked at, they played that at night.
1: Fighting them with my syndicated show, and I got on some stations. He got on a bunch. But it was a great show, and he just he could have made millions just on that radio show.
0: Yeah.
1: But he decided he didn't like doing radio anymore, and he just dumped it at the height of the popularity. He didn't need to. He just wanted to.
0: See, maybe Nikki Sixx will come on the 420 at some point and whip out his D or something. I don't know. Wait, that's Tommy Lee.
1: Syndicated radio show to whip it out D?
2: Unbelievable. This is the Ned Brain I have to deal with every day.
0: It's weird,
2: dude. I'm so glad I only have to listen to this and not sit there and look at Ned when he says those things.
0: The mind is a weird thing, man. 6 a.m.'s last big radio hit coming your way next.
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1: Good morning, Boston Mike.
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2: No.
0: It's where they you get like a group of people and you go into like an area like in the woods or something like that. I don't know. And they have these bowls, and then they take this wooden thing and they put it around the bowl and it goes.
1: Oh, crystal. Yeah, it has to be crystal glass.
2: Well, those are the Himalayan bowls.
0: Yeah, something like that. Oh, and then they go.
1: And they can play songs.
0: Yeah, something like that. I guess that's a very relaxing thing.
1: And
0: why did you
1: bring that up?
0: Because it's very holistic, isn't it?
1: Odin's Mark Tattoo.
0: And maybe you can get your sound bowls.
2: Oh,
0: maybe you can get your sound bowls.
2: It took a minute to put it all together.
1: You have to follow the Ned trail.
0: The sound bowls and everything.
1: Judgy Mark Jones says, Hi-Vis shirts.
0: Yeah.
1: This station, like United Way's, always got their hands in my pockets.
0: Well, at least we do. At least we have your hands in your pockets.
1: Yes, please, Judgy Mark.
0: Yeah.
1: This is one of the ways we might be able to financially survive and not get sold off.
0: So buy our shirts. Buy our stuff. 6 a.m. was the band, and unfortunately no longer with us, but maybe they'll come back when Motley Crue decides to finally call it a day. And the song was called Rise. We played this in 2016 when it was new, and I remember seeing them perform it live at Northern Invasion same year.
1: Let's see if Boston Mike knows this. When I think of the song Rise, I do not think of that. I think of something from the 80s.
0: Mm-hmm.
1: Maybe late 70s, and it was an instrumental.
2: House of the Rising Sun?
1: No, Rise. Oh. It was an instrumental song.
2: Oh, I don't know right off.
0: All right.
1: Herb Albert and the Tijuana Brass.
2: Oh my God! Yeah, I wouldn't have thought of that.
1: Yeah, that's the first thing that came to my mind.
2: Oh my God! Right on.
1: Well, I'm a little older than you.
2: Yeah, it's
0: what the hell are you talking about?
1: The song Rise.
0: Rise.
1: The first thing I think of is Herb Albert and the Tijuana Brass because I'm an old bastard.
2: What was their popular song? They had one that was very popular.
1: About bullfighting or I can't remember. Rise was pretty popular.
0: Should this be a 420 is what
1: Herb
0: you're saying?
1: Herb Albert owned the label. He was A of A&M Records.
2: Oh, people would freak out if they heard Herb Albert on the
1: We've done worse.
0: Well, 6 a.m. had Rise, and it was their last big hit, which was number 3, by the way. So it didn't get B super, but it was up there. So Rise, 319-234-5369, the text line, or send a message to Rusty Jock on Facebook. Frog 108. Rise!

0: 6 a.m. Rise, Rock 108. It's their last kind of hit before they called it a day in 2021, actually.
1: I'm going to use finger quotes around hit.
0: All right.
1: I don't know
0: if it was significant hit. It's not Lies of the Beautiful People, let's just say that.
1: No, and it is a very good rock song. Yeah. I mean, I think instrumentally, I would love to know who played lead guitar on that, if you have any information on
0: DJ
1: that.
0: DJ Ashba.
1: That's Ashba? He's amazing.
0: Yeah.
1: I mean, it's a great, it would have been a better instrumental.
0: Yeah. Yes. I like the choir they had. Rise.
1: Yeah.
0: That was kind of fun.
1: It wasn't bad. But our opinions, as everybody knows, even Boston Mike, our opinions don't matter. Do they, Mike?
2: Not even a little.
1: Whose opinions matter, Mike?
2: The listeners, of course.
3: Listeners.
2: I mean, come on, man. Who are we playing this for? My mother?
1: Mother,
2: she ain't listening.
1: Dozer Steve in Maine, our maniac listener,
0: says,
1: I don't remember this one, but I liked it. 4 out of 5.
2: Okay.
1: Steve Hyatt, great rock band. I've liked everything I've heard from them. And this was one of my favorites back in the day. Great way to kick off the weekend, boys.
0: Rise.
1: I know, it feels like Friday, doesn't it?
0: A little bit.
1: Judgy John, who told me the storms did go through your hometown, Ned.
0: Oh, cool.
1: And the temperature apparently...
0: Yeah.
1: Shifted like to the cooler side by a whole lot after through.
0: I mowed the lawn this morning, man. We're good.
1: Attaboy. Judgy John says this is one of two songs they have that's bearable. He gives it 4.9 Fs out of his 6 F scale. Ironically, I kind of got a rise when the storm rolled through.
0: I mean, giggity. You got to rise to the occasion.
1: I don't remember what that's like.
0: What a minute.
2: Jesus.
0: They have pills for that, man. I don't know.
1: No words, just mess, says Caden Kress. Pardon me, says Caden Kress. Amber Clefish, who will be in here, Ned.
0: Oh, when?
1: Because she is the number one Seven Dust fan.
0: Oh, of course.
1: In Eastern Iowa.
0: That's true.
1: I got the track she loves off the new album, and she wants to bring in.
0: No fun.
1: So I will send her to you to schedule a day.
0: I'll do my best to remember.
1: You're not, you know.
2: Oh, my God. He forgot already. Look at him.
0: I don't even know what to say.
1: She's going to contact me in a week and say, Ned never never sent me any email or anything.
0: She'll show up one day and be like, oh, what?
1: Amber says, out of the great, no big deal. Then it got okay. If I could have it without the beginning, I would be okay with that song.
0: All right.
1: Tim Solomon from Upstream Computers and Colfax Superintendent.
0: Mm-hmm.
1: Not bad. Nikki working with someone that can still sing. Bring them back together. Happy 4th, boys.
0: Yeah, man.
1: Who sung it?
0: I was just talking about him, too. Who's the singer of 6 a.m.? I know who it is. I just had it.
2: I don't know. I have no clue.
0: Yeah. I got it. I know who it is. That would be James Michael.
1: Never heard of him.
0: James Michael.
1: Loved hearing the song again, says Reggie Rikes, who is an OG to this radio station. Anytime we play a song from back in the day, he's all over it. He knows it.
0: Yeah.
2: He's an OG.
0: Drew.
1: Huh? Yeah. OG. OG. Yeah.
0: Oh, yeah.
1: I was hoping... was hoping you would play Real American by Rick Derringer to celebrate 250. Okay, so Monday's Double Shot Lunch is going to be all kinds of music to celebrate America 250. I hadn't thought of that one. I'm going to see if we have it, Reggie. Chip Shot Cletus approves of 6 a.m.
0: Okay.
1: Hammond Drexler sounded like a Marilyn Manson copy with autotune.
0: Interesting.
1: Motley Crue should have played it.
0: I mean, a quarter of them did.
1: Oh, and Ned, he's putting you in the old bastards category.
0: Cool. Why?
1: What did I do? Enjoy your weekend, you old bastards.
0: Well,
1: because compared to him, even you're an old bastard.
0: I am, yeah. 1 year away from 40, man. I'm getting there.
1: Yeah.
2: Are you really almost 40?
0: Yeah.
2: Dude, you don't look a day over 72.
0: Thank God, man. That's all I needed.
1: Judging Mike Jones, this was a hit. Standards were low in 2016, obviously, and that's saying a lot, considering the standards of 2026. That was a very good comment, Judgy Mark Jones. Boston Mike, you have too much time on your hands. If hanging out with these two, you better get another job.
2: Too much time? Oh, my God. Who is that? Let
1: Sticks. Too much time on my hands.
2: I wasn't asking if it was Dennis DeYoung. I was asking.
1: That was a Tommy Shaw song.
2: Was it really? Yeah. I thought it was Dennis DeYoung.
1: Yeah, that's why it's good.
2: That's why you didn't like Dennis DeYoung?
1: No.
2: Oh, I liked him better.
1: He sucks. What are you talking about? I don't sound like that.
0: Is that the last one you got? I don't
1: Let me see.
0: All right.
1: Trisha from Waverly.
0: Yes.
1: I like it. Has a bit of a Billy Squier sound to it. We played Billy Squier on the 420. I thought it was going to bomb, and it was right. Well liked. It was loved.
2: Which
1: I would
2: one did
1: say.
2: You play?
1: Do you remember that?
0: Beats me.
1: Throw me some names.
2: Jeez, off the top of my head,
1: I played every one of them as a current at WAAF. I kind of like it, says Tricia from Waverly. Has a bit of Billy Squier sound to the vocals. It's different, but decent. I wouldn't complain hearing it.
2: Was it kind of lover?
0: The Stroke?
1: It might have been My Kind of Lover.
0: Was it The Stroke?
1: Oh, it was The Stroke.
2: Yeah, absolutely. Yeah, yeah, yeah. My God, it's been so long since I listened.
1: Well, because our pervy listeners like the theme of it, you know?
2: Yeah, that's true.
1: I wouldn't complain hearing that song once in a while. She gave it a 3.75 out of 5. Cool, cool. Russ, you just called the listeners perverts. Well, sort of. I did, yes.
2: We see our reflection in them all.
1: Yeah, that's true.
0: You're all a part of us.
1: That's all I have, Ned. What do you have?
0: Well, text line wise, before, because you always like to razz me on this, Russ, lead singer James Michael was from Holland, Michigan. Another Michigan.
1: Everybody's from frickin' Michigan.
2: and I used to always point it out. Massachusetts in the house, kid.
1: Not as many as Michigan.
0: I used to run a video game store in Holland, Michigan. How fun is that? Well, Manhattan Matt says, you must be having AS because I got nothing on the internet as far as music or sound. Are we having problems with the internet?
1: No.
0: I don't know either, man. P1 Balls from Apello. I can't believe this is a number 3 song because it sucks. I think 6 a.m. probably broke up because of it.
1: Back then, the record labels, if they had enough money behind it, could make anything top 5.
0: That's probably what it was. Yeah. P1 Floor Sander doing some storm chasing while heading up to Croquet in Dubuque. I remember back when you guys used to play this song. Still a good song today, though. Russell Morley, Life is Beautiful is better song than this, and I'll take it anyways. Better than yesterday's song, though. See y'all soon and try to survive the heat. Good
1: Russell,
0: day.
1: I love your name.
0: Yes. Marcus from Iowa City. I liked it. It's a song I could have gotten behind. P1 Gas. Man, I work outside in this extreme heat, and there's enough powder in the world to keep my swamp ass dry. Excellent song. 8 rash on my ass out of 10.
1: I do not like those references to swamp ass.
2: Sorry, I dig them. That was great.
0: That was good. P1 can shed 4 out of 5 cans. Cool lyrics, but the chorus gets annoying after about twice. No rotation, though. Enjoy your 4th, guys. Chad from Green Mountain, that was a killer tune. I'll give it a King Diamond Grandma. I'll give it a King Diamond Grandma?
1: What does that mean?
0: I have no idea.
2: I like King Diamond, but I don't know what the grandma thing is.
1: I know King Diamond. I know grandmas. Yeah. I don't know how King Diamond. It's a Ned thing.
0: Maybe.
1: He was doing a Ned reference.
0: That's probably it. Just kind of shoots out of the brain, dude. P1 Mandy Dandy. We aren't perverts. We're proverts because we're experts in this crap. LOL.
1: I like that.
2: Yeah, I like that. It's a good one.
0: And last but not least, Derby from Independence. Song? Meh. Tell Boss Mike, I used to work at Vanguard. I used to be the lead tech in Waterloo when a mid-AM contract started.
2: Hooray.
0: Good to know, man.
1: Boston Mike is the biggest Aussie fan in the world, and I haven't brought Boston Mike into this little...
0: Oh, about the smell.
1: What is it? So I was reading an article that Aussie had the most peculiar scent, a cologne that he used to use. And it's the same one for years, and everybody knew it was Ozzy by the scent because he's the only one they ever smelled it.
2: So Stevie Wonder would be like, Ozzy Osbourne's coming.
1: And the smell is pretty pungent, and he would leave it in a room.
2: Some tell me I'm going to smell this. I'm going to wish to God I hadn't smelled this.
1: I don't think so.
0: It's not too bad, actually,
1: I don't think so.
0: Okay.
1: But it is very strong, and it's a cologne that's made by a high-level cologne. What do you call people who make colognes?
0: Fine people.
1: Centier.
2: Oh, centier. You just made that up.
0: Centaur. How about that?
1: In London. And I bought a small sample of it because it costs like $240.
2: Oh, my God.
1: And it's called, the name of the company is Check and Speak. And this is called Number 88.
0: Oh.
1: And this is Aussie scent.
2: Spray it on your hand.
1: No, you can't smell the bottle. You have to spray it on your hand.
0: And you have to rub it in the wrists, you know, and maybe put it on your neck like this and whatever. I'm a guy for a good cologne, by the way. I don't have any good cologne, but I do like a good cologne.
2: It's weird. Makes me smell like a cheap chick.
1: No, that would be Rose.
2: I don't know her.
0: All right, Mike, I'll give you one of these. There you go. Well, go check out 6 a.m. Rise Rock. For one of the bigger firework areas in Cedar Rapids, one of the biggest
1: Come on,
0: let me try this again. One of the biggest firework displays in Eastern Iowa is in Cedar Falls. Guess what? Postponed because of the rain until July 5th. So if you're going to the fireworks over the dome tonight, you have to wait until 5th of July.
2: That isn't when we got our freedom. What the heck, dude?
0: What is this? So
1: that's kind of cool. You can go to Waterloo on the 4th and Cedar Falls on the 5th.
0: You got it.
2: And you can come to my neighborhood every day after that, and I'm sure people will be blowing off all kinds of stuff in
0: World
2: the streets.
0: War III in Boston Mike's backyard. Oh, and my stupid face will be helping host the fireworks in Waterloo tomorrow.
1: I don't know how you host fireworks.
0: But I don't know. I just go out there and I
2: have hey, I've done that too, man. I've worked a fireworks show and... I don't know, some town around here. But ultimately, it's a lot of fun. Yeah. Have fun doing it, dude.
0: My God, I can smell you from here, Mike.
2: Lord. Yeah, I know. Believe me. Good thing I live alone. Swear to God.
0: Spray all over. But super happy 4th of July and happy Independence Day and happy birthday, America. And we'll see you on the 420 next week.
1: By the way, side note from Reggie Reichs, who's driving.
0: Yeah.
1: I don't know how he texts when he's driving. You can voice text, yeah. He said, side note, I just got on the interstate at Toddville, and the temperature went from 92 to 82. 10 degree less.
0: Zoom. There goes that. And there
2: yeah,
0: goes that
2: well,
0: touch,
2: that's
0: man.
2: What I need in my house right now, so we're good.
0: Yeah, bring it on. Turn on the air and keep it rolling. Sound good, gentlemen?
1: See ya.
0: All right. Skillet. Rockin' away.

0: Trey UL for you on Rock 108. Hey, it's Ned. What is it with the actor Josh Gad, who's just like deciding to do all sorts of stuff? Well, apparently Josh Gad is going to be joining Margot Robbie and Bradley Cooper's Ocean's 11 prequel. Okay. Ocean's 11, in my opinion, when it comes to those movies, one of the best, of course, was the one with the Rat Pack, Frank Sinatra and Sammy Davis. But I love the one with George Clooney and Ocean's 11, specifically just 11, 12 and 13. And then they did that Ocean's 8, which that one sucked. So I don't know why they're doing this, but I'm just hoping when it comes to Josh Gad, I hope at least Spaceballs, the new one, is doable, right? I think it deserves that because it's not called The Search for More Money, which is very disappointing.
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0: Fever, bury me on Rock 108. Hey, it's Ned. Super awesome having those guys here about a week ago, and really good show that they had at the loft too. So yeah, make sure you hang out with us all the time. You never know what's going to happen here on Rock 108, right? Stick around though. It's STP Disturbed, and we'll have some fresh dirty notes with Ned coming up too.
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2: On deck, we're going to play some Megadeth that I don't think I've ever played on Mandatory Metal, so I'm going to do that. But first, one of my absolute favorites, paying tribute to the movie American Psycho, which, I don't know, that movie's still weird. It's hip to be scared. Bye, Ice Nine Kills.

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0: Latest stuff from Black Label Society, Name and Blood on Rock 108, which is turning out to be one of their more popular songs, which is kind of crazy to see and kind of awesome too. Hey, stick around for what is it? Was it since today? Thursday? I don't know, dude. 7 Mary 3 and Pretty Reckless coming your way next for you. It's Rock.
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0: 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Who will you follow on Rock 108? Hey, it's Ned. I'm out of here, man. Done for the week, actually. Yeah, we actually have the day off tomorrow and Monday as well, too. So tomorrow, we're going to be not even in here, actually, now that I think about it. So, yeah, we're actually jockless tomorrow because we're all taking the day off. And then on Monday, we got the day off as well, too. But you have yourself a very safe and awesome 4th of July weekend celebrating 250 years of America. Yeah. And don't you worry. I'll play a special song during the 420. It won't be a normal 420 tomorrow, but I will play something during that time. Remember, if you're lighting fireworks, light the match and get away. We want to make sure you have all your fingers and toes when you come back, all right? Till then, you have yourself a good 4th of July weekend. It's Rock 108. See ya.
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2: 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Guy,
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2: Real men of Iowa don't grill. They conquer meat like a gladiator in flip-flops.
1: Real men.
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